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0: Most people call it the Disneyland Resort, pero para nosotros es Disneylandia, un lugar especial donde los sueños se cumplen y las ilusiones se hacen una realidad para ti y para tu familia. 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

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Yeah. 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'Cause we are. 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
1: 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Are you ready? 'Cause we are. And it starts now.

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0: 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Yeah. 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
4: Good morning.
0: Dímelo, Micho.
1: 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Es Eddie, el no sabos verte.
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4: Yes. Thank you.
0: Gracias. Oh, I have asthma right now. You have asthma. No te los mueras, güey. Please, please.
4: I thought he was getting choked up, but he's just choking, guys.
0: Not choked up, just joking. Te queremos mucho, Eddie. We got tons of surprises for you coming up next. No te lo pierdas aquí en el Boy Show. All right, check el dato. A lot going on today. We are hooking up with Don Omar tickets this hour. 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
4: Dímelo, Chavoy.
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5: Hey.
0: Fin de semana largo, looking real cute. 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Que preparen la carnita asada. 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And check out el dato, man. According to AAA, a record-breaking 45 million people are expected to travel over Memorial Day weekend.
6: Wow,
0: man. 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Pero no, Maurito. Oye, hablando de ahorrar dinero, varios restaurantes nacionales tienen promociones de comida gratis para tus hijos if they have good grades.
6: Yeah.
0: Por ejemplo, Krispy Kreme Donuts is hooking you up with free donuts por buenas calificaciones. 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
6: Nice.
0: Siempre es importante llamar a la sucursal local para confirmar que sí lo están haciendo ahí, ¿no?
6: Yeah.
4: ¿Y qué tal si tu chiquillo tiene puras Fs, fo?
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0: Damn, man. 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
6: Or cavities. I mean, you're a perishable. 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
0: Hey, right now, if it's for free, venga.
6: Hey, if it's for free, it's for me.
0: Exactly. 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

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He's got an announcement to make que le va a cambiar la vida para siempre. ¿Qué será? 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

0: el show de Piolín te quiere regalar dinero y una experiencia inigualable con un servidor, con el Piolín, como parte del gran premio de la patada ganadora. 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
1: Love the most about the birthday boy or birthday girl. 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Okay. And I just want to say, after this, Eddie has a surprise for all of us. You listening, us in studio, un anuncio que va a ser that's gonna change his life forever.
2: Is it also gonna change Kim's life forever? His girlfriend?
1: Stay tuned. 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
3: Happy birthday, Eddie.
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3: Happy birthday, Eddie. What I love most about Eddie is that he always takes me out to eat. We always go to Korean barbecue, dumplings.
2: He loves that you're his sugar daddy.
3: And he always takes me out to go see the movies, which I love.
2: See what I'm saying?
3: And I just always love that he always makes time to spend time with me and just hang out with me. I couldn't ask for a better brother. I love you, Eddie.
4: Love you.
1: There he is. Now it's your dad. Tu papá Jorge, mi hermano Jorge. And remember, it's three of us. It's Jorge es el mayor, yeah. Then Eddie Piolín del medio, and then I was a surprise.
5: What I love about my son is that, you know, I want to thank the Lord for giving me the privilege to be your father for already for 32 years. How old are you going to be? I forgot already. I think 34 or 33. And what I love about you, son, is that you have an amazing heart for others. You always like to be helping other people. And I love you, Papa. And remember, ¿a qué venimos?
2: A pistear.
4: Triunfar.
2: Ahí se pueden dar cuenta cuál es el hermano favorito del papá de Eddie, Jorge. Yeah.
1: No. Maybe later in the audio, he said, pero no me agüito, I don't know.
4: Yeah, maybe. Yeah.
1: Maybe Micho edited that part out. All right, ahora tenemos a tus primitas, mis hijas, Ariela y Alani, que te aman y te quieren mucho.
6: Hi, Eddie.
7: Hi, Eddie.
6: This is Alani.
7: This is Ariela.
6: Happy birthday. We love you.
7: What we most love about you is that you're so caring and that you're no sabo.
6: Arriba los pochos.
7: God bless you. Bendiciones.
2: Pochitas in the making.
4: No.
1: We also got a special message from your futuro suegro, el papá de Kim. ¿Qué dijo?
8: Hola, Eddie. 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
9: 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Y Dios lo guarde y lo cuide siempre.
4: Doña Elsie.
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4: Thank you, Vane.
1: Novia Kim, what do you love about Eddie?
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4: I love you so much.
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2: Lo que más quiero de ti. 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
1: Coming up next, Eddie has a huge announcement to make que le va a cambiar la vida a él para siempre.
2: Does it have anything to do with his novia Kim?
11: Oh, my.
2: ¿Le va a hacer alguna preguntita a Kim en el estudio?
1: Micho,

0: Somos el Shaboy Show. 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
1: You.
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2: Is he finally flying a turkey?
3: Did you get the hair implants for the receding hairline? Could it be? 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
2: O en car.
3: Se va a poner. Bueno, de rodillas ya se ha puesto.
0: Eddie, what is this life-changing announcement that you have for you listening and for us here in studio?
1: Yes. So let me start off by saying, yesterday, right, I had a busy week, super busy, one of the busiest weeks of my life. Wow. I had work, I had my project that I'm building.
0: Yes.
1: And yesterday, out of all the days, I get a flat tire.
0: Sas.
1: And I'm like, are you serious?
2: And you drive a Tesla.
3: No iba tu tío Chavoy carpooling contigo.
1: No.
3: Le hubieras agarrado una llanta él, güey, de la isla de la Loja.
1: I did call
0: Thank
1: him.
0: Thank you, Micho.
1: Anyway, so I got a flat tire. I'm like, are you serious? But even then, in that moment, I had to trust. I had to believe that was all going to work out. And that's not optimism. That's not a quote. That's uncommon faith.
0: Mm.
1: And that's actually a perfect way for me to introduce what I'm building. Because that's what this brand that I built was born out of. Moments that make no sense, where nothing says keep going, but you do anyway.
0: Mm.
1: And that's called uncommon faith. Not the faith that makes sense. The kind that doesn't.
0: Mm.
1: It's a premium streetwear, limited, no restocks. It's built for people who believe in something others can't see yet. And why did I call my clothing line Uncommon Faith?
2: Yeah, why?
1: It's because since I was little, high school, I went through depression, and a lot of people don't know that. And they're like, Eddie was a nice guy, always happy, always had faith, believe in God.
0: Right.
1: But they don't know the struggles, sometimes
0: that
1: people are struggling.
0: I have gone through, yeah.
1: So I wanted to build something that you can wear, that you can look dope in.
0: Yeah.
1: But also the meaning behind it, uncommon faith, is what gets you through those tough moments.
0: Amen.
1: So I want you to wear uncommon faith.
0: Yes.
1: Not to only just look dope, look cool in it, have confidence on the outside, but have confidence in the inside. That God has big, huge, amazing plans for you, and all you gotta have is uncommon faith.
2: Love it!
1: That's what I built!
3: En pocas palabras, quiere que compre su camisa, por favor.
1: No, it's a community I wanna build. It's a luxury street brand, yes.
0: Congratulations, woo, Eddie lanzó su compañía de ropa, and these shirts are absolutely beautiful. We're rocking them right now. Go to our Instagram at Shaboy Show, S-H-O-B-O-Y Show. Ahí tiene toda la información sobre Eddie's new clothing line, Uncommon Faith. Yes. And what's the website to visit your Instagram, Eddie, para que la gente apoye, especialmente como tú dijiste, bro, you gotta have uncommon faith, right? That kind of faith where people think you're crazy.
1: Exactly.
0: And I love this about you, because I saw your uncommon faith when you finished an entire marathon.
1: Exactly.
0: After getting blisters, horrible blisters on both of your feet, 7 miles in, terminaste casi 24 o más de 24 millas. Even though many women walk with blisters every day and they're fine.
1: Yeah.
0: Pero you kept walking.
1: Wow, yes. Remember so you were making me, thank you.
0: Yes. ¿Dónde te puedes seguir nuestros radioescuchas?
1: So Uncommon Faith is an app for Instagram. Uncommonfaith.com is a website. And uncommon is missing one O at the end.
0: Yeah, uncommon, missing one O.
1: Yes, because you're uncommon. And I just want to say also that thank you to the team for supporting me, always being there. My beautiful girlfriend, Kim, for always pushing me to do this and believing in me. From Uncle Shaboy, for always encouraging me, giving me wisdom.
0: Mm.
1: And for my parents and my siblings. Thank you so much.
2: Let's go. Yes.
0: Felicidades, Eddie. We are super proud of you, carnalito.
1: Oh!
0: ¿Qué pasó?
1: And we have a code. Sorry, I have a promo code special for the Shaboy Show audience. It's Shaboy 15.
0: Shaboy 15, man.
1: Shaboy 15.
0: 15% descuento o qué?
1: Algo así.
0: Ah, es
2: I don't know, the 15 being something.
0: Shaboy 15, S-H-O-B-O-Y 15. Venga,
1: let's go.
0: Láncense y apoyen a mi sobrino Eddie. We all love you, Eddie. And you know what I love the most about this, guys, is that gracias a Dios y a nuestros escuchas, tenemos esta plataforma, right? And I'm so proud because, Kim, you launched your own sunglass line.
4: Yeah. Yes, Solea Eyewear, and we're coming back in a month. I'm so excited.
0: SoleaEyewear.com. Yes. Eddie now has his clothing line. Mm-hmm. Prima Vane has launched her stand-up comedy career.
4: Yes.
0: Y todo es gracias a Dios y a ti que nos escuchas.
1: Yes, thank you so much.
0: And I'm so proud of y'all. Y bueno, Micho siempre ha tenido sus elotes en vaso Fortugo.
3: Sí, güey, desde hace muchos años.
4: Yeah.
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0: Thank you, Micho. That's what it's about. 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So, a echarle ganas, se ha dicho, uncommonfaith.com.
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0: Omar, we got you, familia. Yes, Don Omar announced his world tour. Tickets go on sale today at donomar.com. And Don Omar has hooked us up with tickets to the different concerts in different cities he has in the U.S. Y hoy te toca a ti ganar un par de boletos si nos escuchas en el área de Phoenix, Arizona. Woo. 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All right, all you gotta do for your chance to win is mándanos tu nombre y ciudad por mensaje directo en Instagram, @ShaboyShow.
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0: 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Boletos para ver a Don Omar en concierto en La Finiquera. We'll announce the winner en menos de 6 minutos. 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
0: Feliz Bebe Viernes, familia. Yo, big shout out to our Don Omar concert ticket winner. Felicidades a ti. Thank you for DMing us at Shaboy Show on Instagram. Olga Navarres, felicidades. Hey. No te agüites si no ganaste. We got some more Don Omar tickets coming up in el show. Además, in the next hour, we'll let you know how you can win a family vacation para ir to the happiest place on earth,
14: Disneyland.
0: All right, but if you want where you live to be the happiest place on earth, especialmente si vives en el condado de Los Ángeles, guess what? You gotta vote. You gotta represent. Por favor, no esperes hasta el día de las elecciones, que es el 2 de junio, para votar. Represent and vote today. 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Avoid the lines and vote now. Familia en LA County, let's go. 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Coming up next, we got Feel Good Friday. Cuéntanos, why are you feeling good today?

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2: Super blessed. 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We want to celebrate life with you, man. Yeah. So much negativity going on. Sometimes you just really, really got to focus on your blessings and push out all the problems and the BS. You know what I'm saying? Mándanos un mensaje de voz via DM on Instagram at Shaboy Show.
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2: What's up, Papa?
5: I'm feeling good this Friday because I recently just hit the milestone of losing 80 pounds. I've been on a weight loss journey for the past 2 years.
2: Oh, my gosh. You lost 80 pounds. You, like, lost Micho.
6: Damn, that's true. I'm 85 pounds.
7: That's hilarious.
5: And I just feel motivated to lose the last 35 pounds. Wow. We got this.
2: Let's go.
4: Hey, okay, skinny.
2: Felicidades. Wow. First and foremost, bro, congratulations.
7: Yeah, yeah. That's discipline.
2: Perder más de 80 libras and he still has 30-something more to go.
7: Yeah,
2: disciplina, dedicación, believing in yourself. Mis respetos. Yes. Ahora, lo gacho es... No nos dejaste el mensaje. How you did it, bro?
4: Yeah, he's gonna say like, oh, send how to lose weight in the comments and I'll tell you how.
2: No. I know what you're doing. You're trying to keep me chubby, so you look even skinnier, bro. Yeah. Pero no me aguito.
4: Hey.
2: No, felicidades, compita.
6: You already know how to lose weight, chavoy.
2: Come on.
4: How?
6: Para de tragar, wey.
2: Thank you, appreciate you. Claudia, cuéntanos, why are you feeling good?
8: I'm feeling good this Friday because today is my last day at, unfortunately, my toxic workplace of 10 years.
2: Later.
8: Moving on to a different job, wishing for better. So, deseen mi suerte. Mm. Happy Friday.
2: Let's go!
4: Yeah. You're free!
2: Felicidades, Claudia. Qué rico se ha de sentir.
7: Oh, yeah.
2: Leaving a toxic workplace. I think we've all been in a toxic workplace before.
4: Yes.
2: Y se siente como literalmente. ¡Libertad, bro! Freedom. Sometimes, though, the fear of, like, ching, pero me van a pagar allá, o dónde voy a encontrar otro trabajo. Like, look, God is going to bless you.
4: Yes.
2: Like, keep making the steps that you know you got to make.
4: It's okay to start over.
2: You know what I'm saying? Yeah. Punto y fuera. So, felicidades, chula. Focus on your blessings and not your burdens. A darle con todo.
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2: All right, we got Celebrity Cheeseman coming at you in menos de 10 minutos. Prima Vane, ¿qué lo que hay?
4: Hey, it's the weekend, and if you're looking something to bump this weekend, I got you. It's Friday, and that means we got new music. Find out more next.
7: Ooh-wee.

0: 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Yeah.
1: Atención, chimoso. 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
4: cuenten.
3: Oh my
1: goodness. Feliz bebé viernes. Yes, 3-day weekend looking real good. Memorial Day weekend, man. We're about to kick off with the Chiboy Show mini mix en solo minutos. Para empezar este 3-day weekend. But right about now, Prima Vane, ¿qué lo que hay?
5: Hi, if you're looking for something to listen to over the weekend, I got you. It's Friday, and that means new music. And today we've got new music from Javi. Orale. Not just new music, but homie dropped a whole album. Do we like or do we love? This song is called Dos. This song is called Dosis, and the name of the album is also called Dosis.
1: All right, let's check it out.

0: nota que a Javi le gustan las tóxicas. Yeah, eres veneno, tu mirada mata, venga de ahí.
1: Right, and he's so young, but this man. Anyways, this album has 19 tracks with features from Netón, Fuerza Regida, Luis R, Grupo Frontera, Karim León y más. And this album also has the song donde está cantando en inglés. So be sure to tap into that.
2: Dosis is the name of the
1: Dosis,
2: album.
1: Yeah.
2: Buenísimo. Felicidades a Javi.
1: En otro chisme, amor. Aww. Cristian Nodal also dropped some new music. Not just some new music, but a whole album también. This song and album is called Bandera Blanca. Do we like or do we love?
3: Por eso me escojo a mí. Aunque te quiero, está primero mi corazón.
2: That's a bar right there. There it is, man. Look, el talento de Nodal.
1: Oh, here we go.
4: Quick on the defense.
2: Ni escucharon lo que iba a decir.
1: I know, but I already knew that you were going to come in defending him. Like, yes, he has a great voice. But, like, listen to the name of the album, Bandera Blanca. Like, homie is dropping mad hits. He's like, Yahweh, like, leave me alone. But it's like, okay, stop being a toxico. Stop being a bad dad. Stop being all the things that people are calling you out for. Like, listen, like... The chismes don't write themselves. Like, you gotta act a certain way for
2: bandera
1: people to
2: blanca.
1: Talk to you about it.
2: Now I'm waving the bandera blanca right now, please. All I had to say is que tiene tremendo, que es un gran talento. Eso nunca se ha discutido. He's a phenomenal singer. His bars are amazing. Tiene un talento increíble, la mera neta.
1: Well, I'm sure there's a hidden message in these songs, so we gotta jump in and listen.
2: Go listen, and every time you listen to it, you're paying him, so congrats.
1: Heck no, thanks.
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0: Si te quieres divertir en el concierto de Don Omar, we got a pair of tickets for you right now. 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But we got a pair for you right now. Mira, Don Omar hooked us up with tickets to give out to many different cities donde nos escuchamos, gracias a Dios, a ti, nos escuchamos a más de 40 ciudades en el país. 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
0: Shaboy. Muchísimas gracias por participar. Trying to win these Don Omar concert tickets via DM on Instagram at Shaboy Show. Congratulations al compa Brian Echeverry. That's a dope last name right there. Compa Echeverry. Echeverry. Felicidades. Te vas al concierto de Don Omar en la Finiquera, baby. El 8 de noviembre at the Mortgage Matchup Center. All right, check el dato. Boletos ya a la venta en donomar.com for his world tour. We'll be giving you more tickets later on in the show. También te vamos a decir cómo ganar un paquete familiar, unas vacaciones para ir al Disneyland Resort. Come Stay tuned to that. Aquí en el Shaboy Show. Pero muy importante right now. 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And that's how you know what's coming up next, como el mix, etc. Entonces, tu voz es muy importante. 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All right? 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
0: Feliz bebé viernes, DJ Majestic, ready to go, las dos tortillas, kicking off your Memorial Day weekend, fin de semana largo, a tirar party, se ha dicho. ¿A quién quieres mandarle saludos? 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

0: DJ Majestic, ¿a quién quieres mandarle saludos? 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Hey. Como hizo Mónica, she has a birthday shout out para su baby, Sebastian. Aww. Happy birthday, Sebastian, celebrating his 13th birthday.
1: Wow. Ay, baby, ya 3 años, ya está bien bigotón el compa.
2: Hey, shout out to my daughter, Nevaeh, who is turning 12 years old. I want to wish her a happy birthday. Mom and Dad, love you. Hope you have a great day.
0: Happy birthday, Nevaeh. Did you guys know that Nevaeh is heaven backwards?
2: Yes.
0: That's beautiful, right?
3: Yes.

el show de Piolín te quiere regalar dinero y una experiencia inigualable con un servidor, con el Piolín, como parte del gran premio de la patada ganadora. 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

0: Boy Show. Juan Carlos wants to send a special shout out to all the brave soldiers that have sacrificed it all for our country. Yes. After all, that's the true meaning of Memorial Day, yes, este lunes and this weekend. God bless también todas las familias de esos brave soldiers. Who, yes, else you got, Prima Bunny?
1: Yes, not just about the party, y'all. Not just about the party.
0: That's
1: Yesenia,
0: right,
1: wants to send a birthday shout out to Eddie. También wants to congratulate her brother Joshua because he's graduating college today and with his degree in construction management.
2: Get that money.
1: And también her son Angel, who will be graduating high school. Let's go, wow, class of 2026.
0: All the graduates, felicidades. Representando Latinos in a positive way. I love it.

0: need. Slide into our DM on Instagram at Shaboy Show. We'll send you the mix. Orale, thank you, DJ Majestic. Aquí también Serena wants to send a shout out. Dice, congratulations to my son Isaac, who's graduated kindergarten.
1: No.
0: Qué lindo. Luis dice, what's up? I want to meet you to read this shout out.
2: Oh, yeah. Oh, yeah. He said, I'm out here working, jumping in dumpsters, making sure the trash level is adecuado. Have me just say my shout out. What up, Luis? Thank you so much, bro, being up on the trash and whatnot. You remind me of that fool from Sesame Street.
1: Oscar the Grouch.

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0: Let's go. 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
0: It's probably not going to solve the issue, but you're going to feel a whole lot better. 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Mándanos un mensaje de voz via DM on Instagram at Shaboy Show.
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0: Así como lo hizo Alyssa, cuéntanos.
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4: Hey, girl, at least you got some money left over. 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
0: Mínimo cubrieron los biles. 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
4: No, pero a veces,
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2: Germs still
1: travel, they're in the air.
0: Okay.
2: Germs still exist outside.
0: I know you guys get mad at me because I come to work sometimes when I'm sick.
1: Yeah, and all the time.
2: And you don't tell us until, like, you're... But almost dying.
0: The thing is, I'd rather get you guys sick than my daughters. That's why I come to work. Nah, just kidding.
6: No, you don't.
0: Eddie, ¿de qué no te agüitas?
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6: Like $300, bro.
0: No, man. Jamón.
6: Used.
0: And it's a used
6: car.
2: Elon Musk, ándale. You should have called him.
6: A kid?
2: Or who's the guy that makes the car? Elon Musk?
1: Yeah, Musk. I thought you meant Mitchell's friend, Calambres.
2: No, not Calambres.
4: Calambres.
1: Yeah.
2: Isn't Calambres your tires?
4: Calambres no hace tires. Oh. 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
2: Oh.
4: El quemado hace las llantas.
1: Oh.
2: No, buddy.
0: Coming up next, familia, we got Friday Funnies. Don't miss out. Aquí es Shaboy Show.

0: Get it, see? Congratulations on your perfect attendance. Happy Friday. He said, hi, Shaboy. My name is Grace, and I was wondering if I can get a shout-out because I'm having a promotion going to middle school. Felicidades. Class of 2026, baby. All right, check it out. Imagínate esto as a graduation gift or any type of gift. Unas vacaciones para ir al Disneyland Resort. A continuación, diríamos cómo tú te puedes ganar estas vacaciones. 3 days, 2 night hotel stay at Disneyland.
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0: El show de Piolín te quiere regalar dinero y una experiencia inigualable con un servidor, con el Piolín, como parte del gran premio de la patada ganadora. 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
0: Buenos días y feliz viernes, mi linda familia. 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County. 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No. Did you know you can actually vote right now? Represent and vote today. Hoy mismo tú puedes votar por adelantado de forma muy fácil y segura. All you gotta do is entregar tu boleta en cualquier buzón de entrega de boletas oficial o puedes votar en persona en un centro de votación. So avoid all the lines and just vote now. 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All right, coming up next, we got Friday Funnies coming your way. Además, tenemos cómo tú te puedes ganar las vacaciones que todos quieren. To go to Disneyland, baby.

En menos de 6 minutos, we'll let you know how you can win a family vacation para 5 personas. 3 days, 2 night hotel stay at the Disneyland Resort. Erika wants to send a shout out to her hubby, Danny, who's been bumping us all week. Thank you, compa Danny. Welcome to the Shaboy Show crew. Brenda has a special birthday shout out for Princess Catherine Duarte. Happy 13th birthday, Catherine.

0: 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Bienvenidos a Friday Funnies, chistes para niños, a.k.a. dad jokes. 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
4: Chubby boy, tú sí sabes esto. What's your favorite holiday, fool?
5: What?
4: What's a cow's favorite holiday?
0: Oh, yeah, that's messed up, bro. 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
6: What?
0: A ver.
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6: Somos iguanitas.
0: J Balvin, what you got today?
1: Okay, why did Mickey Mouse get hit with the ball?
0: Why did Mickey Mouse get hit with the ball?
1: Yes.
0: No sé.
1: Because Donald ducked.
0: Kim, what you got for us?
7: What happens when a strawberry gets run over crossing the street?
0: Ingesu. ¿Qué le pasa a una fresa?
4: Dice, la fresa dice, no manches, güey, ¿por qué me atropellaste?
7: That's hilarious, you know? Oh my gosh, I think that's funnier. It causes a real traffic jam.
0: Come on, today's your birthday, bro. 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
8: ¿Ustedes saben el chiste de Yoshi?
4: ¿Cuál te sobo?
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8: Pues, Yoshi. 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

0: buenos días y feliz viernes. Somos The Boy Show. 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To go to the happiest place on earth,
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0: And the only way to win is now by registering on our Instagram. Okay? Ya no es con la palabra clave. 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
0: You might be like, Shaboy, how do I register on Instagram? Great, great, great question. Mira, te vas a nuestro Instagram, at Shaboy Show, and right there pinned, we have a picture of us at Disney, and it says Disneyland Giveaway. Ahí hay fotos, and it gives you three easy steps to register to win, ¿vale? Tres pasos muy fácil. Todas las instrucciones están en nuestro Instagram, arroba Shaboy Show. Good luck. You have about 2 hours left to register, and the winner will be announced today on our Instagram. Así que, ¡suerte!
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Feliz viernes. We got a special shout out. This is to my son Daniel and my nephew Andrew. They're turning 20 years old on May 24th and May 29th. De parte de Brenda, happy birthday. 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

0: Ahora imagínate terminar la semana this Friday by winning a family vacation para cinco personas. 3 días, 2 night hotels included to go to the Disneyland Resort. 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
1: Wow.
0: Ok, that's it. One more family vacation. Y la única manera de poder ganarte este paquete is by registering to win on our Instagram.
1: How?
0: Very easy. 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
0: You don't need a keyword anymore, nada de eso. 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Ahí vas a encontrar una foto de nosotros en Disneyland. Y arriba dice Disneyland Giveaway. 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Tienes más o menos 1 hora y 45 minutos left to be able to register. The winner will be announced today on Instagram. ¡Suerte! Hey,
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0: El show de Piolín te quiere regalar dinero y una experiencia inigualable con un servidor, con el Piolín, como parte del gran premio de la patada ganadora. 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

0: Muy buenos días, happy Friday. 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Y en menos de 3 minutos, hoy celebrando el cumpleaños de Eddie el Nozavo, we got some surprises for him. 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
1: Ya no tiene excusa. 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
0: tos. 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

0: Somos el Sheboy Show. 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
2: Bueno, te miras de 45. 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
3: Dude, what?
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0: Como es tradición, carnalito, on birthdays, we love to share what we love the most about the birthday boy or birthday girl. En esta ocasión, te tenemos audios especiales de sorpresa para ti, de personas muy especiales en tu vida, Eddie. And I just want to say, after this, Eddie has a surprise for all of us. You listening, us in studio, un anuncio que va a ser that's going to change his life forever.
2: Is it also going to change Kim's life forever, his girlfriend?
0: Stay tuned. Freddy, aquí vienen los birthday shoutouts. Empezamos con tu hermanito, Jordi.
5: Happy birthday, Eddie. What I love most about Eddie is that he always takes me out to eat. We always go to Korean barbecue, dumplings.
2: He loves that you're his sugar daddy.
5: And he always takes me out to go see the movies, which I love.
2: See what I'm saying?
5: And I just always love that he always makes time to spend time with me and just hang out with me. I couldn't ask for a better brother. I love you, Eddie.
4: Love you.
0: There he is. Now it's your dad. Tu papá Jorge, mi hermano Jorge. And remember, it's three of us. It's Jorge es el mayor, yeah. Then Eddie Piolín del medio, and then that was a surprise.
6: What I love about my son is that I want to thank the Lord for giving me the privilege to be your father for already for 32 years. How old are you going to be? I forgot already. I think 34 or 33. And what I love about you, son, is that you have an amazing heart for others. You always like to be helping other people. And I love you, Papa. And remember, ¿a qué venimos?
2: A pistear.
3: Triunfar.
2: 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Yeah.
0: No. Maybe later in the audio he said, pero no me agüito, I don't know.
4: Yeah, maybe. Yeah.
0: Maybe Micho edited that part out. All right, ahora tenemos tus primitas, mis hijas, Ariela y Alani, que te aman y te quieren mucho.
7: Hi, Eddie. This is Alani.
8: This is Ariela.
7: Happy birthday.
8: We love you. What we most love about you is that you're so caring and that you're no sabo.
9: Arriba los pochos.
7: God bless you. Bendiciones.
2: Pochitas in the making.
0: No. We also got a special message from your futuro suegro, el papá de Kim. ¿Qué dijo?
10: Hola, Eddie. 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
10: Yes. ¡Venga, bien!
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0: Doña
12: Eddie. 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
4: Thank you, Vane.
0: Yes. What do you love about Eddie?
13: You are my prayers in human form. I love you so much. I love your humor. I love your kindness and your love for God.
4: I love you so much.
0: Eddie, we all love the love that you have for God and for people. God shines through you, carnalito. 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Te queremos mucho, compa.
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0: Somos el Shaboy Show. 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
1: Love you.
2: Eddie.
0: Nos tiene un anuncio muy importante que le va a cambiar la vida para siempre. Tendrá que ver con su vida personal, profesional.
2: Is he
0: su
2: flying?
0: Vida amorosa con Kim.
2: Is he finally flying a turkey?
3: To get the hair implants for the receding hairline, could it be? Finalmente, le va a proponer matrimonio a su novia. Se va a poner, bueno, de rodillas ya se ha puesto.
0: ¿Qué pasa? Eddie, what is this life-changing announcement that you have here in studio?
1: Yes. So let me start off by saying, yesterday, I had a busy week, super busy, one of the busiest weeks of my life.
2: Wow.
1: I had work, I had my project that I'm building.
2: Yes.
1: And yesterday, out of all the days, I get a flat tire.
0: Sas.
1: And I'm like, are you serious?
2: And you drive a Tesla.
3: No iba a tu tío Choboy carpooling contigo.
1: No.
3: Le hubieras agarrado una llanta él, güey, de la isla de la lonja.
1: I did call
0: Thank
1: him.
0: Thank you, Micho.
1: Anyway, so I got a flat tire. I'm like, are you serious? But even then, that moment, I had to trust. I had to believe that was all going to work out. And that's not optimism. That's not a quote. That's uncommon faith.
0: Mm.
1: And that's actually a perfect way for me to introduce what I'm building. I'm launching my own clothing line called Uncommon Faith.
0: I
3: love it.
0: This amazing clothing brand with awesome t-shirts. Cuéntanos más.
1: This brand that I built was born out of moments that make no sense or nothing says keep going, but you do anyway. And that's called Uncommon Faith. Not the faith that makes sense, the kind that doesn't. It's a premium streetwear, limited, no restocks. It's built for people who believe in something others can't see yet. And why did I call my clothing line Uncommon Faith?
2: Yeah, why?
1: It's because since I was little, you know, high school, I went through depression, and a lot of people don't know that. And they're like, Eddie was a, you know, a nice guy, always happy, always had faith, believe in God.
0: Right.
1: But they don't know the struggles, you know, sometimes
0: that
1: people
0: you
1: are,
0: went
1: are
0: through,
1: struggling.
0: So. I have gone through, yeah.
1: So I wanted to build something that you can wear, that you can look dope in.
0: Yeah.
1: But also the meaning behind it, Uncommon Faith, is what gets you through those tough moments.
0: Amen.
2: Love it.
1: That's what I built. Yeah. Yes. Yes.
3: En pocas palabras, quiere que compre su camisa, por favor.
1: No, it's a community I want to build. It's a luxury street brand, yes.
0: Congratulations. Ooh, Eddie lanzó su compañía de ropa. And these shirts are absolutely beautiful. We're rocking them right now. Go to our Instagram at Shaboy Show, S-H-O-B-O-Y Show. Ahí tiene toda la información sobre Eddie's new clothing line, Uncommon Faith.
1: Yes.
0: And what's the website to visit your Instagram, Eddie, para que la gente apoye, especialmente como tú dijiste, bro, you gotta have uncommon faith, right? That kind of faith where people think you're crazy.
1: Exactly.
0: And I love this about you because I saw your uncommon faith when you finished an entire marathon.
1: Exactly.
0: After getting blisters, horrible blisters on both of your feet, 7 miles in, terminaste casi 24 o más de 24 millas. Even though many women walk with blisters every day and they're fine.
1: Yeah.
0: Pero you kept walking.
1: Wow, yes. Remember,
0: so felicidades.
1: You were making me, thank you.
0: Yes. ¿Dónde te puedes seguir nuestros radioescuchas?
1: So Uncommon Faith is an app for Instagram. Uncommonfaith.com is a website. And Uncommon is missing one O at the end.
0: A echarle ganas se ha dicho uncommonfaith.com.
1: Yes.
0: Man, I'm so proud of our amazing team here. Y esto es todo gracias a Dios y a ti que nos escuchas. Kim was able to also launch her own business that she gets to promote here.
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0: Muy buenos días, feliz bebé viernes. 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
0: data? Muy buenos días. Feliz viernes. 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But I want to shout out, you know what? I'm not just going to get one winner.
12: What?
0: We had a lot of people DM us on Instagram at Shaboy Show, so vamos a regalar dos pares de boletos ahorita. Uno para Luis Falcón de La Finiquera y también para Jessica Ramos. Congratulations. Te va a venir el concierto de Don Omar. All right, stay tuned for your chance to win more prizes aquí en el Shaboy Show. We also got Feel Good Friday coming up next. 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
2: Super blessed. Tal vez te dieron buenas noticias en tu trabajo, en tu salud, sobre tus hijos, en tu relación. We want to celebrate life with you, man. Yeah. So much negativity going on. Sometimes you just really, really got to focus on your blessings and push out all the problems and the BS. You know what I'm saying? 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
2: Así como lo hizo Adrián. Cuéntanos, Adrián, why are you feeling good?
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2: What's up,
5: hey,
2: Papa?
5: I'm feeling good this Friday because I recently just hit the milestone of losing 80 pounds. I've been on a weight loss journey for the past 2 years.
2: Oh, my gosh. You lost 80 pounds. You, like, lost Micho.
6: Damn, that's true. I'm 85 pounds.
7: That's hilarious.
5: And I just feel motivated to lose the last 35 pounds. Wow. We got this.
2: Let's go.
4: Hey, okay, skinny.
2: Felicidades. First and foremost, bro, congratulations.
7: Yeah, yeah. That's discipline.
2: Perder más de 80 libras and he still has 30-something more to go.
7: Yeah, crazy.
2: Disciplina, dedicación, believing in yourself, mis respetos. Yeah. Ahora, lo gacho es... No nos dejaste el mensaje how you did it, bro.
4: Yeah, he's gonna say like, oh, send how to lose weight in the comments and I'll tell you how.
2: No. I know what you're doing. You're trying to keep me chubby, so you look even skinnier, bro. Yeah. Pero no me aguito.
4: Hey.
2: No, felicidades, compita.
6: You already know how to lose weight, chavoy.
2: Come on.
4: How?
6: Para de tragar, wey.
2: Thank you, appreciate you. Claudia, cuéntanos, why are you feeling good?
8: I'm feeling good this Friday because today is my last day at, unfortunately, my toxic workplace of 10 years.
2: Later.
8: Moving on to a different job, wishing for better. So, deseen mi suerte. Mm. Happy Friday.
2: Let's go!
4: Yeah, you're free!
2: Felicidades, Claudia. Qué rico se ha de sentir.
7: Oh, yeah.
2: Leaving a toxic workplace. I think we've all been in a toxic workplace before.
4: Yes.
2: Y se siente como literalmente. ¡Libertad, bro! Freedom. Sometimes, though, the fear of, like, ching, pero me van a pagar allá, o dónde voy a encontrar otro trabajo. Like, look, God is gonna bless you.
4: Yes.
2: Like, keep making the steps that you know you gotta make.
4: It's okay to start over.
2: You know what I'm saying? Yep. Punto y fuera. Oh. So, felicidades, chula. 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Oh. A darle con todo.
0: Coming up next on The
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2: 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Prima Vane, ¿qué lo que hay?
4: Hey, it's the weekend, and if you're looking something to bump this weekend, I got you. It's Friday, and that means we got new music. Find out more next.
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0: 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Menos de 10 minutos. Quédate con nosotros.
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4: Feliz Bebe Viernes. Yes, three-day weekend looking real good. Memorial Day weekend, man. We're about to kick off with the Shaboy Show Mini Mix in solo minutos. Para empezar este three-day weekend. But right about now, Prima Vane, ¿qué lo que hay?
5: All right, if you're looking for something to listen to over the weekend, I got you. It's Friday, and that means new music. Right. And today we've got new music from Javi. Orale. Not just new music, but homie dropped a whole album. Do we like or do we love? This song is called Dosis, and the name of the album is also called Dosis.
6: Si tú

0: nota que a Javi le gustan las tóxicas. Yeah, eres veneno, tu mirada mata. Venga de ahí.
1: Right, and he's so young, but this man. Anyways, this album has 19 tracks with features from Netón, Fuerza Regida, Luis R, Grupo Frontera, Karim León y más. And this album also has the song donde está cantando en inglés. So be sure to tap into that.
2: Dosis is the name of the album. Dosis,
1: yeah.
2: Buenísimo. Felicidades a Javi.
1: En otro chisme, amor. Aww. Cristian Nodal also dropped some new music. Not just some new music, but a whole album también. This song and album is called Bandera Blanca. Do we like or do we love?
3: Por eso me escojo a mí. Aunque te quiero, está primero mi corazón.
2: That's a bar right there. There it is, man. Look, el talento de Nodal.
1: Oh, here we go.
2: Yeah.
1: Quick on the defense. Yeah, quick on the defense.
2: Ni escucharon lo que iba a decir.
1: I know, but I already knew that you were going to come in defending him. Like, yes, he has a great voice. But, like, listen to the name of the album, Bandera Blanca. Like, homie is dropping mad hits. He's like, Yahweh, like, leave me alone. But it's like, okay, stop being a toxico. Stop being a bad dad. Stop being all the things that people are calling you out for. Like, listen, like, the chismes don't write themselves. Like, you got to act a certain way for people to talk to you about it.
2: Hey, now I'm waving the Bandera Blanca right now, please. All I had to say is que tiene tremendo, que es un gran talento. Eso nunca se ha discutido. He's a phenomenal singer. His bars are amazing. Tiene un talento increíble, la mera neta.
1: Well, I'm sure there's a hidden message in these songs, so we gotta tap in and listen.
2: Go listen, and every time you listen to it, you're paying him, so congrats.
1: Heck no, all right. Thanks.
2: Coming up next, Shaboy Show Mini Mix aquí. No te lo pierdas. 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

0: Shakira. 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Oye, familia, would you like to win a family vacation para ir al Disneyland Resort con tu linda familia? 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How do you register? 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
0: Ahí vas a ver una foto de nosotros. We're at Disney and it says Disneyland Giveaway on the top. It followed the 3 easy steps. Los 3 pasos ahí, muy fácil de seguir. And now we'll get you registered to win this family vacation. Woo. No le hagas caso a ningún otra cuenta de Instagram que diga Shaboy. Nomás es Shaboy Show. Punto y fuera.
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0: Shaboy Show. Yes, we're not sending any links, nothing like that. Sí. There's a lot of fake accounts doing tranzas right now, all right? Yeah. So anyways, go to the real. It's got a blue check mark. The real one is at Shaboy Show, S-H-O-B-O-Y Show. Ahí dice toda la información. And you got 48 minutes left to register to win estas vacaciones. ¡Órale! ¡Suerte!
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0: 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You can represent and vote today. 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Yes, desde ahorita mismo puedes obtener más información sobre fechas, lugares y opciones para votar. 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
2: 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Para tirar party. 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
2: 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We got you.

0: via DM on Instagram at Shaboy Show. Norma says, please shout out my son, Julian. It's his 17th birthday today. Aww. Feliz cumpleaños, Julian.
1: Yes.
0: He said, also, my eldest, Alexis Garcia, he graduates next week from Cottonwood High School Utah. Let's go. Come 20 on. Years after his mom, the same high school.
1: Love it. 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
2: Hey, I wonder if you can still find your mom's name written on the boys' bathroom.
1: Hey,
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0: el show de Piolín te quiere regalar dinero y una experiencia inigualable con un servidor, con el Piolín, como parte del gran premio de la patada ganadora. 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
1: La final de la Liga MX at the lake, at the room, el parquecito, un tiki-liki. You know, say, shout out to DJ Majestic. Thank you so much. If you want the mix, slide into DM on Instagram, it's your boy show. Y también cuéntanos de qué no te agüitas. 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
2: No, mejor no pongamos esta canción, güey.
1: Why?
2: Ahorita está muy cara la gasolina.
1: Oh,
2: I'm sorry.
1: Oh, damn.
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0: Let's go. 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
0: It's probably not going to solve the issue, but you're going to feel a whole lot better. 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Mándanos un mensaje de voz via DM on Instagram at Shaboy Show.
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0: Así como lo hizo Alyssa. 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
1: Germs still.
2: They travel. Yeah. They're in the air.
0: Okay.
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2: Yeah, all the time.
1: And you don't tell us until like you're almost dying.
0: The thing is, I'd rather get you guys sick than my daughters. That's why I come to work.
1: No, I'm just kidding.
3: No, you don't.
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4: Like $300, bro.
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4: Used.
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4: one. 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
0: Coming up next, familia, we got Friday Funnies. Don't miss out. Kiddish Boy Show.

0: Muy buenos días y feliz viernes. Thank you for hanging out with us aquí en Your Boy Show. Si te encanta el rock, you're gonna love this concert. El concierto más grande de rock llega a Ontario, California. Queremos Rock Remix is the name of the concert. It's going down el viernes 29 de mayo en el Toyota Arena de Ontario. 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
0: Ay, familia, prepárate para reír. 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
20: What do you mean, what?
0: Look at that.
20: Queremos rock.
0: I think that's what you meant to say. Ay, quiero felicitarte a ti. Thank you for DMing us on Instagram at Shaboy Show para tratar de ganarte esos boletos para el concierto más grande de rock que llega a Ontario, California. Se llama Queremos Rock Remix. 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You are the winner.
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0: Que te la pases al 100. 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

0: si te quieres ganar unas vacaciones familiares para ir al Disneyland Resort, we'll let you know how you can win en menos de 5 minutos. Somos el Shaboy Show. Bienvenidos a Friday Funnies, chistes para niños, a.k.a. dad jokes. 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
4: What's a cow's favorite holiday?
0: Oh, yeah. That's messed up, bro. What's a cow's favorite holiday? Special guest con chistes para niños, what? 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
6: What?
0: A ver.
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0: 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Everybody, what you got today?
1: Okay, why did Mickey Mouse get hit with the ball?
0: Why did Mickey Mouse get hit with the ball?
1: Yes.
0: No sé.
1: Because Donald ducked.
0: Kim, what you got for us?
7: What happens when a strawberry gets run over crossing the street?
0: Ingesu. ¿Qué le pasa a una fresa?
4: Dice, la fresa dice, no manches, güey, ¿por qué me atropellaste?
7: That's hilarious, you know. 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

0: Buenos días, somos el Chaboy Show. All right, check el dato. 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We are going live on Instagram right now. 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Chaboy Show.
1: S-H-O-B-O-Y Show. 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
0: Yes, we're live right now because it's nice. 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
1: Forever 21.
0: Y le vamos a dar los regalotes right now. We're going to surprise him with our birthday gifts for him. 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You have 3 minutes left to register to win. Unas vacaciones para ir a Disneyland. Lánzate a nuestro Instagram. Ahí tenemos una foto of us at Disney, and it says Disneyland giveaway. On that photo, on that post, it gives you 3 easy steps to follow for you to register to win. Órale, on Instagram, at Chaboy Show. Hey. Suerte. Te faltan 3 minutos más para registrarte. Have a great Memorial Day weekend. 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This is why we celebrate Memorial Day. 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
1: Money, money, money, money, money, money, money, money, money, money, money, money, money, money, money, money, money, money, money, money, money, money, money, money, money, money, money, money, 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money, money, money, money, money, money, money, money, money, money, money, money, money, money, money, money, money, money, money, money, money, money, money, money, money, money, money, money, 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

0: 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Bye bye.
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Yo, quick question. Have you ever noticed your anxiety getting worse after that extra cafecito? 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

0: So ando en la busca de los mejores tacos in town. 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Héctor M. Radio on Instagram. 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

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Realistically, 12 años más o menos. This is according to the U.S. Department of Energy and Appliance Industry Sources. Pero en 1990, in the 90s, you guys, los refrigeradores lo hacían para que duraran años. 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So, what do you think on this? We've actually decreased the amount of quality for what? For Lex. Me.

esperando.

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A como nos acercamos a los meses más calurosos del año, señoras y señores, es muy importante que tomes agua. Ahora, si te preguntas, pues, how much water should I take a day? Well, the general guidelines for men, because it's different, men should be taking 3.7 liters, which is 125 ounces of total water per day. Las mujeres requieren poquito menos de agua, 2.7 litros, which is 91 ounces of total water per day. Y eso es pues, an equivalent to like 8 to 15 cups a day, depending on the size and activity level, of course.

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2: 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They become like little crack kids, yeah. Right? Because they're playing and literally they come up to every 5 minutes like, hey, Dad, can I get 5 more bucks? 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The machines are hot. The slots are loose. You know? I'm like, where did you learn that, fool? Where did you get the cigarette? 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

So there's a quote that I live by, you guys, and that's, if it doesn't bring you peace, profit, or purpose, don't give it your time, your energy, ni mucho menos tu atención. 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

Did you know you could text us 24/7 or call us at 888-332-0263? 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You could also DM us a través de las redes sociales Fuego or Hector M Radio. We got social media también, eh? Chosen.

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So I'm actually covering the show out from Japan this week. 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

Yo, how's your Fuego afternoon going? My name is Hector Millan. 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Like always, you can add me on Instagram, Facebook, TikTok, Hector M Radio. 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
10: Las noticias locales más recientes, el estado del clima y deportes, de lunes a domingo a las 5 y a las 10 en Noticias 26 Univisión.

So one of the most annoying things I find is buying a new phone nowadays in 2026 and not having a wall outlet charger. 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

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My name is Hector Millán. Un gusto acompañarte en tu radio. Like always, you could always message us your thoughts, song requests, shout-outs. 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